ever teach you how to dance. 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Well, everyone knows how to dance. There's only so much time.

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That's when I knew that your heart was scarring. 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Like, wait, babe,

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That's when I knew that your heart was scarring. 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

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But just leave it inside my heart, with your damn life. Since I got you in my mind, there's no going back. I don't wanna be nowhere about where I'm at. You know you make me feel good, it makes me feel alive. 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I